Welcome, country music lovers. I'm Julie, and you're listening to the Tamer FM Country Music Show. Now, a couple of weeks ago, we helped the Americans celebrate their National Day on the 4th of July. Last week, it was the turn of the French to celebrate their National Day, also known as Bastille Day. That's celebrated annually on July the 14th, and it commemorates the storming of the Bastille in 1789. And that was a defining moment which really sparked the French Revolution and signalled the fall of absolute monarchy in France. Now, what do you know about French country music? Well, don't feel guilty. I confess to not knowing very much about it myself. But it turns out that it is very, very popular. Under the umbrella of what we might call French country music, there are actually three distinct traditions. There's Quebec country. Country music is massive in French-speaking Canada, where there's a blend of the Nashville-type production with local storytelling. There's French Americana and folk music. And apparently the modern French music scene features a thriving underground of artists blending American country, bluegrass and folk with French chanson lyricism. And lastly, there's Louisiana, Cajun and Creole. Cajun music is the precursor to much of the region's roots music, relying heavily on the accordion, fiddle and distinct French dialects. It contains heavy waltzes and two-steps that share roots with early country. Now today we're going to hear three French songs, two of them actually in French and one in English. Now the first one is by Canadian artist, very popular Canadian artist, Véronique Laubé. Now her first song is called We Find Ourselves Alone. I will try and say it in French, and my apologies to our French listeners for my accent, but On se retrouve seul. And this is a song about heartbreak, the heartbreak of realising that a relationship has run its course. She decides to leave, taking comfort in the fact that she knows she can survive and thrive on her own without any regrets. Following that, we're going to hear a song from the 1960s by a French singer who was extremely popular. Her name was Françoise Hardy, and she's going to sing Le temps de l'amour, which is the time or the season of love. And then we're coming back to Véronique Laubé again with her song, this time in English, called Tennessee Whiskey. I hope you enjoy our little exploration into some French singing, and for French listeners and Canadian French listeners, you really had a great time celebrating Bastille Day. Now, back to more traditional country. Thank you, Michael and Cheryl, for your requests. We have Randy Travers, on the other hand, Toby Keith singing Should Have Been a Cowboy, and Brooks and Dunn with Red Dirt Road. But let's get started with On se retrouve seul, We Find Ourselves Alone, by Véronique Laubé.

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0: The writer of Psalm 119 lived in a day before streetlights and automobile headlights. To travel at night was risky, and a little lamp saved many a stumble. God's word is like that to us in the moral darkness of our day. We strive to provide this light of life at Georgetown Baptist Church.
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We've had a song floating around for a while, and I think it has turned out to be our best single for a long, long time. And it's one of those trucky songs which Joy put together. So here's a follow-up to that song called Lights on the Hill. This is a lot different story, and, well, the main difference being that this is a real true story. So I do hope you like this one. And anyway, this one plainly called Kelly's Offsider.

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She looks forward to meeting you soon.

Some say that I'm a drifter, but nobody rides my Harley but me. 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

We finished up today with Nev Nichols telling us that a cowboy is a cowboy. Terry Gordon said that you're never too old, and the Wolverines made it very clear that nobody rides my Harley but me. I hope you enjoyed our selection today. I look forward to being with you all again next week and getting your requests during the week. This is Julie at the Tamer FM Country Show, signing off now. Bye now.

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She looks forward to meeting you soon.

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Hello, band fans. I'm Murray McInerney, and it's good to be with you again. And I hope you're all well. This is Let the Bands Play, Australia's top band parade, which is brought to you from the studios of 3CR in Melbourne. It's broadcast throughout the nation via the internet, distributed by the Community Radio Network, and also heard on digital radio in Melbourne. The Hanwell Band is one of the oldest brass bands in London. Conducted by Eric Brevington, the band plays the Washington Post March, which was composed by John Philip Sousa.

Isn't that wonderful music? The Washington Post March, played by the Hanwell Band. In 1888, the new owners of the Washington Post newspaper requested that Sousa, the leader of the United States Marine Band, compose a march for the newspaper's essay contest awards ceremony in conjunction with a campaign to promote the newspaper under its new ownership. The next tune is very well known, particularly by opera lovers, as it comes from Peter Tchaikovsky's great opera Eugene Onegin. The Black Dyke Mills Band, conducted by Roy Newsome, plays the waltz from Act 2.

The beautiful waltz from the opera Eugene Onegin, played by the Black Dyke Mills Band. Next up is the Australian Army Band under Lieutenant Colonel Peter Jackson, playing the Midway March. It was composed by John Williams for the classic 1976 World War II film, Midway.

Australian Army Band with the Midway March. And to those of you who have supported 3CR's annual radiothon with your donations during the month of June, thank you very, very much. To those who still want to and haven't, the number to ring, but during business hours, is 94198377. That's 94198377. It's easy to donate via the internet also, 3cr.org.au. And now we'll hear the Black Dyke Mills Band playing the Rhythmic Danube, a tune that needs no introduction.

And that was the Rhythmic Danube, played by the Black Dyke Mills Band. Back to the wonderful Australian Army Band. It plays a 1930 Sousa composition, the Northern Pines March.

Corvin Pines March, played by the Australian Army Band. The next item is Colonel Bogey on Parade, a British march composed in 1914 by Lieutenant Kenneth J. Alford, a British band master. By the way, Colonel Bogey's name has transferred into golf, with a bogey denoting a score of one over par on a hole. Golfers like me are more likely to score a double bogey, if we can score at all.

And that was Colonel Bogey on Parade, played by Harry Mortimer's Massed Bands. Very good music. We return now to the Australian Army Band, playing for Crown and Country.

For Crown and Country, played by the Australian Army Band under Lieutenant Colonel Peter Jackson. Band fans, I hope you're enjoying tonight's band music, and there's still lots more to come. Our next track, The Magnificent Seven, was written by Elmer Bernstein for the 1960 film of that name. It's played by the Cory Band from Treorchy, Wales, which is one of the oldest brass bands in the world and was ranked the world's number one brass band for 13 consecutive years.

The Magnificent Seven, played by the Corey Band from Wales. Now, band fans, it's time for our regular and very popular segment called the Sousa Spot, notwithstanding we've had a couple already. The Sousa Spot celebrates the very great marches composed by John Philip Sousa, and we're going to hear his 1909 composition, The Glory of the Yankee Navy, with Dr. Frederick Fennell conducting the Eastman Wind Ensemble. The musical comedy The Yankee Girl was in need of a spirited march, and Sousa was prevailed upon to provide one. The march was dedicated to the star of the show, Blanche Ring.

Lucky by John Philip Sousa with the Eastman Wind Ensemble conducted by Dr. Frederick Fennell. In my recent programs, I've been playing lots of national anthems. Here now is the anthem of the United States of America.

Well, unless Donald Trump has changed it, that was the anthem of the United States of America and was played by an unidentified band. We'll now hear the Brig House and Rastrick Band from West Yorkshire, playing a composition by Kenneth J. Orford, The Great Little Army.

The Great Little Army, played by the Brig House and Restrick Band. I've now got the band of Her Majesty's

Coldstream Guards to play Albert E. Matt's 1924 march, Fame and Glory. The march is played first in order at the Veterans March Past of the London Cenotaph on Remembrance Day.

Fame and Glory, played by the band of Her Majesty's Coldstream Guards. In our regular sacred music spot, the Grimethorpe Colliery Band plays Dear Lord and Father of All Mankind.

The Grimthorpe Comedy Band played Dear Lord and Father of All Mankind. I'll finish with a happy piece called Norwegian Carnival, played by the Welsh Guards. I'm Murray McInerney, and I'll bid you farewell with this track, and I hope that you've enjoyed our band music tonight. Gordon McKenzie will be here for the next 2 weeks, and I'll return on the 19th and the 26th of July.

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It is a very active chamber that follows with interest the development of Tasmania's north and northeast regions and has focused its membership with products, services and values which help them to improve their businesses. The Georgetown Chamber provides numerous services to its members, including business startup advice, advertising assistance, political lobbying and presentations by leading members of local industry and government. A full list of member benefits are detailed in the Georgetown Chamber of Commerce membership prospectus. The Georgetown Chamber of Commerce keeps local businesses connected by holding a variety of events, functions and promotions, including business breakfasts, networking functions with guest speakers, a Christmas shop local promotion and during winter, the annual Business Excellence Award. 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
2: 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This session is somewhat different in that I will be presenting the first hit singles of well-known artists. Some of these still popular songs were recorded quite a way back. To start with, Kate Bush, who in 1978, after watching the end of the BB series of the same name, recorded Wuthering Heights. Achy Breaky Heart came out in 1992, sung by Billy Ray Cyrus. It originally was intended for the Oak Ridge Boys. The Zombies brought out She's Not There in 1965, blending R&B with jazz rhythms.

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2: Still popular today is the hit It's Raining Men by the Weather Girls. Billie Eilish released Ocean Eyes in 2017, but initially recorded it as a 13-year-old for her dance teacher. The Eagles' Take It Easy in 1972 launched their career.

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1: The B-52's hit Rock Lobster in 1978 was written after singer Fred Schneider visited a nightclub where, amongst other things, Rock Lobsters were screened on the walls. Love Me Do is the debut single by the Beatles in 1962 and reached number 17 on the UK singles chart. Tracy Chapman's 1988 hit Fast Car isn't so much about a car, but about the desire for a better life. She performed it at Nelson Mandela's 70th birthday tribute.

Hi, Janie Finlay, your hardworking local Labor MP and proud supporter of Tamar FM. I love getting out in the community and visiting the towns of the Tamar Valley. If you see me in the street, stop and say hi. You can always check out what I've been up to on my Facebook page,

developed in 1977 by Manfred Mann's Earth Band and became a massive hit. What Makes You Beautiful, WMYB, is the debut single by British-Irish boy band One Direction, released in 2011 after the writer heard his wife complaining about feeling ugly.

0: Jesus said, "Let the little children come to me, and do not forbid them, for of such is the kingdom of heaven." 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
2: Cher's "All I Really Want to Do" was a huge hit for her in 1965, but Bob Dylan wrote and originally released the song in 1964 on the album Another Side of Bob Dylan. Joe Cocker's 1968 hit with a Little Help from My Friends was a bluesy cover of this track written by John Lennon and Paul McCartney. In 1965, Tom Jones's hit It's Not Unusual was released. He was an unknown at the time, and it was being used as a demo for Sandy Shaw, but after hearing Tom, she refused to sing it.

0: Georgetown Chamber of Commerce and Industry, building a better business community. It is a very active chamber that follows with interest the development of Tasmania's north and northeast regions and has focused its membership with products, services and values which help them to improve their businesses. The Georgetown Chamber provides numerous services to its members, including business startup advice, advertising assistance, political lobbying and presentations by leading members of local industry and government. A full list of member benefits are detailed in the Georgetown Chamber of Commerce membership prospectus. The Georgetown Chamber of Commerce keeps local businesses connected by holding a variety of events, functions and promotions, including business breakfasts, networking functions with guest speakers, a Christmas shop local promotion and during winter, the annual Business Excellence Award. 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
1: Willie Nelson's Blue Eyes Crying in the Rain was released in 1965 and included on his album Red-Headed Stranger. Suzanne is the 1966 debut single by Canadian poet and singer-songwriter Leonard Cohen, inspired by his platonic relationship with the dancer Suzanne Vidal. Celtic Thunder's 2008 hit Heartland is based on Ireland's rich Celtic heritage.

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This session, I've selected music from the decades between the 60s and the 2020s. 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

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I'm sure I can dance, I'm sure I can dance, I can dance.

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In that set, we heard Leo Sayer with Long Tall Glasses, Rod Stewart, Maggie May, and the T set gave us Ma Belle Amie. 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

That was Mendel as Anything, Let's Go to Paradise, Club Nouveau, Lean on Me, and Split Ends, I Hope I Never, all from the 80s. 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

So from the 1990s, we had Steps, Last Thing on My Mind, All for One with I Swear, and M People singing Ichiku Park. And now, the 2000s.

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that was The Key, The Secret from the Urban Cookie Collective, Sweet Home Chicago from the Blues Brothers, and to finish the set, Sweet Like Chocolate from Shanks and Bigfoot. So moving right along, let's have music from the 2010s. Here's Avicii.

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In that set, Cyril has remixed the Susie Quattro and Chris Norman hit Stumbling In. Dan Salton won't give you that. And Bonnie Tyler gave us When the Lights Go Down. Now we'll go back to the 2010s with Amy Shark.

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We are a proud sponsor of TAME IFM.

You've just heard Jetty Road with I Have Been, Avicii, Lay Me Down, and Paul Carrick, Sunny. So, back to the 90s again.

0: 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We're working together with the people of Georgetown and the East Tamar to deliver what matters most to Tasmanians. 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

In that set from the 1990s, Chris Isaak sang Somebody's Crying, Chris Rea, Let's Dance, and Annie Lennox with Procol Harum number Whiter Shade of Pale. 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

0: So to say farewell, Harpo with Movie Star, Ted Mulry, Julia and Rod Stewart with Sailing. Well, we've been through the decades from the 60s to the 2020s. I hope you heard some good old favourites. Thanks for joining me. Goodbye.
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0: 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I'm Nick Diagon, proud sponsor of the Tamar Affair.
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0: 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I'm a poor sport.

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Paper at the university said I was a hero. And the wise old judge that I went before wouldn't believe what I did it for. 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

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Someone wrote things across my driveway.

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We've been working on a new project in our office to support young athletes who are selected to play for Tasmania go away to national competitions. 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

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It is a very active chamber that follows with interest the development of Tasmania's north and northeast regions and has focused its membership with products, services and values which help them to improve their businesses. The Georgetown Chamber provides numerous services to its members, including business startup advice, advertising assistance, political lobbying and presentations by leading members of local industry and government. 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The Georgetown Chamber of Commerce keeps local businesses connected by holding a variety of events, functions and promotions, including business breakfasts, networking functions with guest speakers, a Christmas shop local promotion and during winter, the annual Business Excellence Award. 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

Well, that was Under the Milky Way from The Church from Starfish album of 1988. Gosh, it's getting along a while ago already. Well, it is coming up. It's at just on 9 o'clock here on this beautiful Monday morning in the greater Georgetown area. I'm Uncle Hip. I'm back. Sorry I missed you last Monday, but I had a bit of the lurgy that's been going about, I suppose, and wasn't quite up to coming and having a wonderful time with you folks, so I'm sorry. But happy Monday, and we'll be playing a few tunes through till midday, and I hope you enjoy. So, but being 9 o'clock, we should see what's going on outside. It's a little bit grey out there. It is 6.3 degrees, feels like 5. And the forecast for today for the listening area is partly cloudy, patchy morning fog, which there was a bit. Not as bad as it has been. A slight chance of a shower, most likely later tonight. And winds, north-northwesterly, 20 to 30 kilometres an hour, and at daytime maximum temperatures around 13. So there we go. Not going to be too warm today, but hopefully it'll clear to a reasonably nice-ish day at some stage. But anyway, we'll keep you posted. But here we are, and it's about going with a bit more music. And what do we go with? Simply Red and Stars.

0: Nick Diagon here, your local member for Windermere. Our government is getting on with the job. We're working together with the people of Georgetown and the East Tamar to deliver what matters most to Tasmanians. 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I'm Nick Diagon, proud sponsor of the Tamar Report.
1: Authorised by Nick Diagon, Liberal Party of Australia, Launceston.

Well, that was Rick Ashley with Cry for Help. And before that, we had Different Drum from Stone Ponies with, of course, the amazing Linda Ronstadt out the front. And another little fun fact of that, of course, is that the song Different Drum was written by Michael Nesmith from The Monkees. So it all ties together. Great song, though. And, of course, at the top of the set from the 80s, a little band called Simply Red, who were quite huge in the 80s, and that was Stars. Great song too. So we are underway here, and it's just about 9:15 here on Tamar FM. And so thank you once again for being with us, and we're going to rage on with some more music back to the 70s and a bit of Don McLean with Vincent.

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Well, that was The Animals with Don't Let Me Be Misunderstood. Not understood, misunderstood, from about 1965. And before that, we had Avril Lavigne with Don't Tell Me from about something else, a little bit more recent than that, 2004. And before that, well, Aussie band The Mixtures with the Pushbike song from back in 1970 was a big hit for them. Was number one in Australia, number two in the UK, and actually a song originally from the Mungo Jerry, written by Mungo Jerry, I believe. And top of the set was Vincent from Don McLean, and from his huge American Pie album. Apparently he wrote that song after reading an autobiography of Vincent van Gogh. I believe that's how it's pronounced. So it's, you have to pronounce it as if you've got something stuck in your throat, which is not too hard to do here in this part of the world at this time of the year. But anyway, there you go. So yes, he wrote that after reading that and was wanting to set the record straight, I suppose, about Vincent's life and his life and death, I suppose. So we are coming up to, it's 9:30. So it's probably time to have a bit of a look around our little area and see what's coming up. So with a little bit of what's the buzz.

0: The Georgetown Council will be heading out across the municipality for its 2026 community engagement sessions, and they'd love to see you there. This is your opportunity to share ideas, provide feedback, and help shape future initiatives and decisions in our region. 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Everyone is welcome. Come along, join the discussion, and be part of creating positive outcomes for our community. Georgetown Lowhead, it'll be on Wednesday the 22nd, so only a couple of days away, from 6 p.m. to 8 p.m. at the Georgetown Memorial Hall. So for people in Georgetown Lowhead, that's the place to come, and that's when to do it. As I said, 22nd of July from 6 till 8 p.m.
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2: Got a shoebox full of receipts. We'll take it from here.

Well, that was the Wolverines, Australian band from with Angel Eyes. And before that, we had Venture Highway from America from way back in the early 70s. Yes, they had plenty of hits in the early 70s. Horse with No Name, of course, you probably remember it. Started that off, that's the word I'm going for. Little known fact, of course, for your next trivia night is the producer of, well, most of their big hits from that time was George Martin, who, of course, was the producer for the Beatles for all of their career. So they did well to get George on board, and he did a fantastic job. So there you are. What do we got now? It's about 20 minutes to 10 here on Tamar FM. And we've got, what have we got next? We're going to go with a bit of Norah Jones with Don't Know Why.

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Creedence Clearwater Revival Up Around the Bend from 1970. Apparently, that song caused a little bit of confusion when it was released in the UK, because they don't use the term, their term for going around the bend is going crazy kind of thing. Well, they think about that, so they found the song confusing, apparently. Such is the way things translate from one side of the world to the other. And before that, we had Katie Lang and Roy Orbison with Crying from... that was released in 1987, but the song originally written by Roy back in 1961. So, but a wonderful, wonderful duet between the two of them. And yes, Katie Lang was a great fan of Roy's. So, sad loss losing Roy not about 12 months after that song was done. And at the top of the set, we had Norah Jones with Don't Know Why. And that, the one we listened to, was actually the first take of a demo recording, so it turned out pretty good as a first take. Anywho, it is, nor does it, ooh, coming up now to 9:52, so here on Tamar FM, and we'll go on with a bit more tunage. What do we got? A little bit of a Little River Band with The Other Guy.

Automotive can provide new car service that won't affect new car warranties, and they offer a wide range of services such as repair, CV joints and CV boots, and drive shafts and fit new joints, injection servicing, brake and exhaust repairs and replacements, suspension and shock absorbers, as well as being an approved tyre inspection outlet. And they now supply gas bottle exchange and refills. 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Open from 8 a.m. to 4:30 p.m. Monday to Friday at 279 World Street, Beaconsfield, at the Beauty Point end of Beaconsfield. I can fix it for you, Sonny. 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

0: Hello, everyone. This is your Action News reporter with all the news that is news across the nation on the scene at the supermarket. There seems to have been some disturbance here. Pardon me, sir. Did you see what happened?
1: Yeah, I did. I was standing over by the tomatoes, and here he come, running through the pole beans, through the fruits and vegetables, naked as a jaybird. And I hollered over to Ethel. I said, "Don't look, Ethel!" And it's too late. She'd already been incensed.

0: Nation. 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
1: Yeah, they... I was just in here getting my tires checked, and he disappeared out of the traffic. Just come streaking around the grease right there. Didn't have nothing on but a smile. I looked in there, and Ethel was getting her cold drink. I hollered, "Don't look, Ethel!" And it's too late. She'd already been mooned. Flashed her right there in front of the shop, so...
2: Kangaroo!
1: Boogity, boogity.
2: Kangaroo!

0: See what happened.
1: Yeah, deep. Hey, Tom, I was just going down there to get Ethel a snow cone. Here it come, right out of the cheap seats. Dribbling. Right down the middle of the court. Didn't have on nothing but his PX. Made a hook shot and got out through the concession stand. I hollered up at Ethel. I said, "Don't look, Ethel!" It was too late. She'd already got a free shot. Grandstand. Right there in front of the home.

Well, highly intellectual song, that one. Ray Stevens from back in the 60s with The Streak. And before that, we had great Aussie band, of course, Little River Band with The Other Guy. Cool song. Anyway, here we are. It's almost 10 o'clock, 9:59, it says. Hope you're having a great morning, and thanks for being with us here on Tamar FM. And I am Uncle Hip, and it's probably time for us to check on what's going on with that weather. That weather. We've still got some weather outside. It's still looking a bit grey. It is 7.6 degrees in the greater Georgetown area, and it feels like 7.6. How about that? And forecast for today is partly cloudy, patchy morning fog. You might have had some of that. And slight